0: 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So please, just don't let me go.
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1: Has he not gone beyond the hills? Has he not crossed the seven seas?
2: Yeah, seven seas at least.
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But I know what they'd say, it's for the best.